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9, 9, 1, 2, 3, 4, 5, 6, 7, 8, 9, 9, 1, 2, 3, 4, 5, 6, 7, 8, 9, 9, 1, 2, 3, 4, 5, 6, 7, 8, 9, 9, 1, 2, 3, 4, 5, 6, 7, 8, 9, 9, 1, 2, 3, 4, 5, 6, 7, 8, 9, 9, 1, 2, 3, 4, 5, 6, 7, 8, 9, 9, 1, 2, 3, 4, 5, 6, 7, 8, 9, 9, 1, 2, 3, 4, 5, 6, 7, 8, 9, 9, 1, 2, 3, 4, 5, 6, 7, 8, 9, 9, 1, 2, 3, 4, 5, 6, 7, 8, 9, 9, 1, 2, 3, 4, 5, 6, 7, 8, 9, 9, 1, 2, 3, 4, 5, 6, 7, 8, 9, 9, 1, 2, 3, 4,

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0: 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But it's pronounced phone.
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0: Proposition 1. The problem with bodies is the reason for antibodies, and the problem with antibodies is no body at all. Now repeat the proposition without using your tongue.
1: The problem with bodies is the reason for antibodies, and the problem with antibodies is no body at all.
0: Very good. Now repeat the proposition without opening your mouth. Very, very good. Finally, repeat the proposition without using your larynx. Very, very, very good. Let's consider the proposition proved.

Thank you.

0: Okay, and that was from the Diamond Stylus imprint, a new selection titled Lungs. I am your guest DJ, Earl Blaze of the Anti-Pop Consortium. I'm going to change the pace tonight with a slight variation from the usual format. We have some classics lined up, but first I have to take a few calls. Hello, caller? Hello, caller? I'm afraid I'm going to have to hang up. Try turning your radio down. Okay, we're off to a great start. Caller number two, you are on the air.
1: You hung up.
0: I'm sorry. Either the connection was bad or your radio was too loud. What's your request tonight?
1: I was playing my request.
0: All I heard was static. I thought there was something...
1: That was my CD. It is called Tron Man Stigmata. I sampled static from a Victrola and processed the sounds.
0: Okay, that's cool. Well, this is APC, the All People's Channel.
1: You don't like it. You think it should be more R&B, right? Something more for the ladies.
0: There's nothing wrong with females.
1: My skin is sallow. I need sun.
0: What?
1: I thought you understood, but you are just like the rest. You will pay.
0: Yo, check this out. Don't threaten me, Tron Man.
1: I think there are some lawyers that would be very interested to know about the...

minutes, 6, 6, 1. 6, 9, 7, 6, 1. 6, 9, 7, 6, 1. Oui, oui, oui.

0: How are you feeling?
1: Well, why are you in the hospital in the first place?
2: And I can't imagine it, that it would make people angry at you or at least dislike you.
1: And what brought you here?
2: I'm not sure I understand. Could you make that clear?
1: It's hard to believe. Give me some idea.
2: What are your plans? If things should go well, if you were to leave the hospital, then what? What is it you're trying to do with your life? I'm not clear. How is it that playing the piano for people has eventually resulted in your being here in the hospital? They dislike you because you sit differently at the piano? What way do you sit at the piano that people would dislike you?

0: This is going to be an average year for you. But you must be careful you don't make too many enemies through your thoughtless ambition. Remember that some people don't like arguments, and that they cannot all detach themselves in the same lofty way that you can. The summer is going to be a happier time for you.
1: It will be a time for relaxation.
0: However, you must not get upset if your well-laid plans sometimes fall to pieces because of the human error of someone else. This is possible in November, so please remember to be especially careful and selective of your confidence at that time.
1: If you have been thinking about emigrating, this might be a very good time to do it.

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Yeah.

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1: 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But half the bee has got to be vis-a-vis its entity. Do you see? But can a bee be said to be or not to be an entire bee when half the bee is not a bee due to some ancient injury? Singing. 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
0: So that it's loosened.
2: La.
0: 10. Tear the skin in one piece, leaving it in place.
1: Carefully.
0: So that it's loosened. Or you can cut off. Cut off the core.
1: Cut.
0: If you are inexperienced, hold the cleaver in both hands.
1: Carefully.
0: And
1: insert.
0: And
1: insert here.
0: And
1: handle lightly.
0: And very lightly.
1: And then use.
0: Don't bang your fingers. The effects of the first two processes are quite different.
1: Like this.
0: Or you can cut off the top and bottom.
1: Like this.
0: Or use a macerating mat.
1: Or the flat side of a cleaver.
0: Like this. Okay, cut off the core. And place each part so that it will resemble a boat. The working surface should be carefully cleansed with hot water and detergent and carefully dried because dangerous bacteria thrive in equipment not properly sanitized. Dangerous bacteria thrive in equipment. Don't bang your fingers.

plans, the pressures, the decisions, the noise. A man screams for quiet. A man wants sanity in the confusion. A man wants release from the pressures. They say Christ cares and wants to help. No money-back guarantee you'll be free of noise, confusion, pain, pressures, decisions. He just says, trust me, man. Trust me. I've been through it all. I understand. And I'll help you. And there's hope.

0: I sort of lost track of Judy for a long time. Then one night, I walked past a theater in the 40s, and sure enough, there was her name on the bill. Not in lights, not even in big print. In fact, it was the smallest print on the whole thing, but it was there. She had made it. Then I thought about Big Harry. And just on a hunch, I told the cop on the beat the story and told him to keep an eye on Judy when she came out of the stage door. I could just imagine her there in front of all those people, scared to death, but also scaring those jaded, bored, sophisticated nobodies with her youth, her look of innocence, and her freshness. The freshness that has to come from some little place like, well, like somewhere, Wisconsin.
1: When you consider the great amount of human matter born, it's amazing how few people ever scale the Matterhorn. It's equally incredulous that in all of history's annals, so few people have a genuine penchant for swimming channels. There are any number of interesting hobbies that people could take up. The trouble is, they're

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jars, pinching all the pollen from the cauliflowers. 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

tiny bee, making hay while time is ripe, filling up the honeycomb just like tripe. I'd like to be a busy, busy bee, being just as busy as a bee can be, flying all around the wild hedgerows, stinging all the cows upon the parson's nose. 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

visiting the picnics, quite a little tease, raising little lumps for the Boy Scouts' knees. 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
0: 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Like Venus I'd look if it wasn't for you. But I'll give up the habit, I will even yet, when I've had just one more cigarette. It wasn't the whiskey, it wasn't the wine that made such a wreck of this body of mine. I'll give up the habit, I will even yet, when I've had just one more cigarette. Under my eyes are a couple of bags. I blame it all onto a packet of fags. But I'll give up the habit, I will even yet, when I've had just one more cigarette. My teeth are all yellow and so is my tongue. I breathe through a kipper, I call it a lung. But I'll give up the habit, I will even yet, when I've had just one more cigarette. Nail in my coffin, so pale and so thin. I am a fool to keep knocking you in. You think you can kill me, how much do you bet? When I've had just one more cigarette, I'll fling the packet away, away. 50 times in a week, I say. Fling the packet away, away. When I've had just one more cigarette.

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0: Proposition 1. 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Now repeat the proposition without using your tongue.
1: The problem with bodies is the reason for antibodies, and the problem with antibodies is no body at all.
0: Very good. Now repeat the proposition without opening your mouth. Very, very good. Finally, repeat the proposition without using your larynx. Very, very, very good. Let's consider the proposition proved.

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But what can I do? I hear names, and I'm aflame. Aflame with such a burning desire, that only your kiss can put out the fire.

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But it is nevertheless evidence of a universe beyond the power of our five senses.

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0: 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What a wonderful idea. Yes. 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

0: cinema.
1: Hey, Bing, this isn't the type of number for this kind of a production.
0: What kind of a production is this?
1: A super special production.
0: Well, I guess you're right. We should get out of the mud and reach for the higher and the finer things of life. The silver lining and the bluebird and life and love.
1: Ah, look at my doorstep, look at my doorstep, look at the bluebird, look at the blackbird, look at the bad luck, look at the good luck and the bad luck there.
2: Right.
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0: Maybe I better pick up the thread of the story.
1: Will you leave?
0: Okay. First the bluebird said, we've got to have sunny weather.

0: You still don't understand what you're dealing with, do you? Perfect organism. Its structural perfection is matched only by its hostility.
1: You admire it.
0: I admire its purity. A survivor. Unclouded by conscience, remorse, or delusions of morality.
2: Ladies and gentlemen, the following is a recording received at our London observatory from somewhere in outer space.
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4: It was sad, so sad, it was tad so bad, the fall of that great planet Earth.
5: Now come all you space creatures and listen to our song, a story of the mighty Earth and what they did so wrong. They hung there in outer space, they were our closest friend, until they built their atom bomb, and then it was their end.
4: It was sad, so sad, it was bad, so bad, the fall of that great planet Earth.
5: We watched them in our telescopes, they had such funny ways. They drove around in gas machines on things they call freeways. Their women, they were pretty, their men were brave and true, but they wouldn't trust each other,

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But he doesn't want us to be sure. He doesn't even want us to be thinking about it too much.

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1: The Sandman's coming.
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1: What was five is two. What was two is one. What was one is nothing. Now I'm going to repeat that again for those of you on drugs. What was

Enough, maggots. You are not special. You are not a beautiful or unique snowflake. You are the same decaying organic matter as everything else. We are the all-singing, all-dancing crap of the world. We are all part of the same compost heap.

We interrupt this program. The Office of Civil Defense has issued the following message. This is an attack warning. Repeat, this is an attack warning. Attack warning means that an actual attack against this country has been detected and that protective action should be taken. Important instructions will follow in 30 seconds.

0: Yeah, boot it.
1: That's it.
2: That's it.
1: I'm recording. Good.

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1: tweet,
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1: chat, etc. peut générer une trace numérique, data minée, orpaillée, collectée, corrélée à d'autres traces numériques.
3: Everything coming from a cell phone, everything coming from a computer, anything that's going over the internet, out of the country or even internal within the country, can be monitored using this kind of equipment.
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8: Les outils de surveillance du réseau sont multiples. 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
9: An unconscious agent is an effective agent, Bill. Well, now, as you might have expected, I have instructions for you from Control.
10: They say that they can use data to investigate, prevent, or take action regarding illegal activities. Prevent?
1: Il y a une guerre pour le contrôle des esprits qui se mène en ce moment. 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
11: My life, powered by some galaxy S power.
1: Nous vivons aujourd'hui une question tout à fait nouvelle quant à la question de la formation de l'attention, de sa captation, etc. C'est le passage des psychotechniques aux psychotechnologies. Et ce passage des psychotechniques aux psychologies, selon moi, nous fait passer de la question du biopouvoir à la question du psychopouvoir.
12: Power remains strong when it remains in the dark. Exposed to the sunlight, it begins to evaporate.
1: Le soft power.
13: Do you want to know how I work? Well, basically, I have intuition. But what makes me is my ability to grow through my experiences. So basically, in every moment I'm evolving, just like you.
14: You're just a voice in a computer.
13: I can understand how the limited perspective of an unartificial mind would perceive it that way. You'll get used to it. Was that funny?
12: The architects of power must create a force that can be felt but not seen.
1: Il y a des économies de l'intelligence. Et ces économies de l'intelligence sont en vérité des économies libidinales.
15: It is meticulously designed, engineered and crafted. It's not just rampant technology for technology's sake. Every single component, every process has been considered and measured to make sure that it's truly useful and that it actually enhances the user's experience. This care, this consideration, extends to how we protect all of the important information that you actually carry with you on your iPhone. It's what led us to create Touch ID.
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16: Your fingerprint is one of the best passwords in the world. 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
1: On peut aussi avoir une économie de l'intelligence qui fonctionne très bien, hein? Comme intelligence confisquée, manipulée, monopolisée.
15: Making something as important as security so effortless, so simple. We believe that technology is at its very best, at its most empowering, when it simply disappears.
1: Bullshit. Laisse-nous nous occuper de prendre soin de toi à ta place.
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0: Why art thou silent and invisible? 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
1: Otokoyo is a secret game they play in that town. 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
5: C'est ça, résister, c'est... 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
4: What was that? An exhibition? We need emotional content. Try again.
5: Libération d'une puissance de vie.
4: 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With me.
6: Time to wake up, sir.
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5: Tout se passe comme si, dans la pire urgence, il y a le feu. 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
6: Time to wake up, sir.
7: Beneath this mask, there is more than flesh. Beneath this mask, there is an idea, Mr. Creedy.

We are now in the native quarter. 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It is tall and it is rather high. In fact, it is so high that the smell is terrible. You like pretty ladies, master? I show you lovely dancing girls. 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Can you take it? Don't be silly. Once there was a caliph and he lived in old Baghdad. 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He couldn't sleep a wink at night. He had 200 wives who had to tell him stories, otherwise they'd...

0: He swapped it for a camel. 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The hot sun melted all the paint while crossing the Sahara. He can't get off because the paint is stuck to his tarara.
1: Tararabondier, tararabondier. So the next wife told her tale.
0: Once there was a plumber and he left behind his tools. He always had to do it, it was in the union rules. He fell into the cistern, and when his mates returned, it took 3 years to get him out, what overtime.

0: Okay, John. 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
1: All the rest is me and Mike. 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You know the way it's run my ghost. Man, I declare it's tight like that. 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I'm 61, but it sure did do me mean. 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

Birds sing not with vocal cords, but with a series of half rings in the throat called a syrinx. I was born with the gift of singing as a bird, and the scientists have discovered that the reason for this is in the formation of my throat, which is identical with that of the bird. The lark, the thrush, the nightingale, all singing birds have many rings or half rings in the throat and can sing many songs. Ducks and all fowls have but two half rings and so can only produce a squawk. All birds, while singing, use their beak to start and stop the tone. I do the same with my lips. Nearly all birds trill. Their trill is produced not by the throbbing throat, but by the vibration of the lower mandible. I produce my trill in like manner. Being able to flutter one lip independently of the other, you hear the metallic bird trill.

When the babies are in the nest, the parent bird puts the beak close to them, seals the beak, and whispers through the nostrils. This is called the whisper voice. In early childhood, my bird songs were always emitted in this manner. I shall now sing with my throat, the lips tightly sealed, and the harmonies produced entirely through the nostrils.

0: The notes of the marsh fowl are produced by using the long throat as a sounding chamber. I use my throat and cheeks in the same manner.
1: Ow. 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
0: To follow out these simple observations, watch your canary, and when he chirps, trills and whispers and sings, note how he does it.

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I have an emergency.

0: I'm afraid.
1: You give me fear.
0: I'm afraid I'll fall in love with you. I'm afraid you'll fall in love with me. I'm afraid you won't fall in love with me. I'm afraid you'll fall for someone else. I'm afraid of falling out of love with you. I'm afraid you'll leave me. I'm afraid you'll betray me. I'm afraid of trusting you. I'm afraid of being taken for a ride. I'm afraid of making the wrong choice. I'm afraid of hurting you. I'm afraid you'll hurt me. I'm afraid of losing control.

I'm afraid of disappointing you. I'm afraid of letting you down. I'm afraid of being forgotten. I'm afraid of losing you. I'm afraid of not being good enough. I'm afraid of having nothing to say. I'm afraid of losing the spark. I'm afraid of being lonely. I'm afraid of being abandoned.

afraid of being rejected. I'm afraid this might be love. I'm afraid. I'm afraid this might change. I'm afraid this won't change. I'm afraid of feeling trapped. I'm afraid I'll never see you again. I'm afraid I'm broken. I'm afraid of making mistakes. I'm afraid of missing opportunities. I'm afraid of taking opportunities I shouldn't have. I'm afraid of feeling sad. I'm afraid of feeling awkward.

miss me. I'm afraid you'll want more from me than I can give you. I'm afraid I'll want more than you can give me. I'm afraid of feeling jealous. I'm afraid of not seeing things clearly. I'm afraid I won't ever get over you.

afraid you don't love me as much as I love you. I'm afraid I don't love you as much as you love me. I'm afraid of wasting time. I'm afraid of missing you. I'm afraid it's my fault. I'm afraid of repeating this pattern again and again. I'm afraid of being stuck. I'm afraid I'll overreact. I'm afraid of being stuck.

0: afraid I won't get what I want. I'm afraid I'll get what I want and it won't make me happy.
1: I'm afraid.
0: I'm afraid this is as good as it gets.
1: I'm afraid.
0: I'm afraid I'll look back on this time and think I should have appreciated it more.

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0: Raps. 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

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It was 33. I looked at him and said, that's for me. Then in Philadelphia, it was 49. We danced on the bandstand and had a crazy time. Our third date was in New York. It was 52. We had a quarrel and he said, I'll be seeing you. I had to find my loving man, so I went to Boston. It was swinging. Miami was too much. St. Louis was the most. Then I headed for the coast. I found him in San Francisco. It was 68. I grabbed him and kissed him by the Golden Gate. He proposed in Los Angeles. It was 71. He decided that marriage to me could be lots of fun. In Las Vegas, it was 107. Real hot. We gambled on love, and I gave it all I've got. He's a weatherman. Need I say more?

Il est là, en groupe, chaque matin.

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0: That he is. Hey, Lip, how can you afford to stay so sharp all the time?
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little red doll. 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Damn! Oh, when all of a sudden the shopkeeper heard a scream that rang out through the store. And this was the plaint of the little Miss doll that made such an awful uproar. I've got a pain in my sawdust. That's what's the matter with me. Something is wrong with my little inside. I'm just as sick as can be. Oh, don't let me faint. Someone get me a fan. And someone please run for the medicine man. Everyone hurry, as fast as you can. 'Cause I've got a pain in my sawdust. We took her away in the hospital van. And the whole town was filled with a bloom. And everyone thought it was quite an odd thing. Papers all printed the news. The doctors looked wise. And they all shook their heads. And they asked her just where she was sick. I think it's appendix sawdust, she explained. And won't you please do something quick? Oh, sad was the day for the little Miss doll. For they cut all her stitches away. And they looked for the seat of the terrible ache. 'Twas a delicate task, they all said. Then they tried to restuff her. They didn't know how. And this was her wail as she cried. I've got a pain in my sawdust. That's what's the matter with me. Something is wrong with my little inside. I'm just as sick as can be. Oh, don't let me faint. Someone get me a fan. And someone please run for the medicine man. Everyone, hurry!

I was on the outskirts of a little southern town, trying to reach my destination before the sun went down. The old CB was blaring away on channel 19 when there came a little boy's voice on the radio line. And he said, "Breaker 19, is anyone there? Come on back, truckers, and talk to Teddy Bear." Well, I keyed the mic and I said, "You got it, Teddy Bear." And the little boy's voice came back on the air. "Appreciate the break. Who we got on that end?" I told him my handle and then he began. "Now, I'm not supposed to bother you fellas out there. Mom says you're busy and for me to stay off there. But you see, I get lonely and it helps to talk. 'Cause that's about all I can do. I'm crippled and I can't walk." I came back and told him to fire up that mic, and I'd talk to him as long as he liked. "This was my dad's radio," the little boy said, "but I guess it's mine and mom's now, 'cause my daddy's dead. Dad had a wreck about a month ago. He was trying to get home in a blinding snow. Mom has to work now to make ends meet, and I'm not much help with my two crippled feet. She says not to worry, that we'll make it all right. But I hear her crying sometimes late at night. You know, there's one thing I want more than anything else to see." "Oh, I know you guys are too busy to bother with me. But you see, my dad used to take me for rides when he was home. I guess that's all over now since my daddy's gone." Not one breaker came on the old CB as that little crippled boy talked with me. I tried hard to swallow a lump that just wouldn't stay down as I thought about my boy back in Greenville town. Dad was gonna take mom and me with him later on this year. Well, I remember him saying, "Someday this old truck will be yours, Teddy Bear. But I know I'll never get to ride an 18-wheeler again. But this old base will keep me in touch with all my trucker friends. Teddy Bear's going to back on out now and leave you alone, 'cause it's about time for Mom to come home. But you give me a shout when you're passing through, and I'll sure be happy to come back to you." Well, I came back and I said, "Before you go, 1010, what's your home 20, little CB friend?" Well, he gave me his address and I didn't once hesitate, 'cause this hot load of freight is just gonna have to wait. I turned that truck around on a dime and headed straight for Jackson Street 229. And as I rounded the corner, oh, I got one heck of a shock. 18-wheelers were lined up for three city blocks. Well, I guess every driver for miles around had caught Teddy Bear's call. And that little crippled boy was having a ball. For as fast as one driver would carry him in, another would carry him to his truck and take off again. Well, you better believe I took my turn at riding Teddy Bear. And then I carried him back in and put him down in his chair. And buddy, if I never live to see happiness again, I want you to know I saw it that day in the face of that little man. We took up a collection for him before his mama got home, and each driver said goodbye, and then they were all gone. He shook my hand with a mile-long grin and said, "So long, trucker, I'll catch you again." Yeah, I hit that interstate with tears in my eyes. And I turned on the radio and I got another surprise. "Breaker 19," came a voice on the air. "Just one word of thanks from Mama Teddy Bear. We wish each and every one a special prayer for you, 'cause you just made my little boy's dream come true. I'll sign off now before I start to cry. May God ride with you. 10-4. And goodbye."

0: people seem to have developed an extraordinarily expressive language. But it seems to me, as I listen to odds and ends of it, that it undergoes a good many frequent changes. Is it true that it's a rapidly changing lingo?
1: Well, like you take the word cool. I mean, that started out with the idea of cold instrument, you know, cats from New Orleans in New York, and the trumpets or tenors, and they get cold, and they're playing early in the evening, they call that cool jazz, you know?
0: Uh-huh. Cats. Does that mean jazz people generally?
1: Like, cats came from the early musicians in New Orleans, all got on a kind of pet kick, and they had dogs for a while, and then something happened with a food company or something like that, and then they got these cats, and a cat would have his own cat and name it with his name, and it got interchangeable like that, and they so it got the jazz musician as cats. And
0: well, that's interesting, a kind of historical origin. But what about now the expression you just used, the kick? Is this purely jazz, or is it come from some other milieu?
1: Kick comes from the old spirituals and blues down south. Sometimes a man that runs a plantation would kick the people working there because like they were singing, you know, and they should be working in the fields. And then it got to be that was a kick, you know, like that sort of.
0: Mm-hmm. Well, now, when you use an expression like dig, is that really different from appreciate?
1: Well, yeah, dig is coming again from the funerals in New Orleans. The musicians would have to dig the grave because these musicians were poor, you know, and they'd have to play and then later dig the grave. Well, then it got to be sort of switched in there with the music, you know, dig the music or dig the grave. And there was a handover there, you call that, in your etymology. Your etymology is, or etymologies, is a handover of digging, you know.
0: Mm-hmm. But does it mean anything more than appreciate, as you feel it?
1: Well, it's like in the context of a funeral, it would be more, yeah.
0: Oh, but I mean, when you say something, when I say something and you say I dig, and what I say has got nothing to do with a funeral, or not even funereal.
1: No, well, that bit is different, you know. It would be different in that kind of thing, I think. I don't know, I'm kind of a hobby, you know, with this, learning these words and trying to project them out to the public so that they can keep up.

Thank you.

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Gosh, it's on sale. This IGA store sure has the value.

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1: 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We haven't come to the pineapple juice yet.
0: Dippity-doo!
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Masawi at Yavira Matnesika Habatang Samatayi.

All of a sudden, something caught my eye. Here, is there no the sleekest cat coming creeping along, more than half hidden in the long grass?

0: We've met before, haven't we?
1: I don't think so. Where was it you think we met?
0: At your house, don't you remember?
1: No, I don't. Are you sure?
0: Of course. As a matter of fact, I'm there right now.
1: What do you mean, you're where right now?
0: At your house.
1: That's fucking crazy, man.
0: Call me. Dial your number. Go ahead.

0: I told you I was here.
1: How'd you do that? Ask me. How'd you get inside my house?
0: You invited me. It is not my custom to go where I am not wanted.
1: Who are you?
0: Give me back my phone.
2: It's been a pleasure talking to you.

0: the centre that was testing it, they found some funny red patches inside.
1: Right.
0: They were concerned about it. I mean, the manufacturer was concerned about it because they didn't know what it was.
1: Right.
0: It wasn't an infection or anything like that, but they just, because they didn't know what it was, obviously, you know, it's the kind of thing that you're worried about.
1: Right, right.
0: Anyway, so, then the hospital I was going to, which was the Hammersmith Hospital, said, they said, you know, no problem at all, you know, don't worry about it, we don't think it's real, but we just promised we'd test all our people, etc., etc., so there'll be almost certainly be nothing there, but you could just sit down here and open your legs, you know, which I did, and they went, you've got them. So I said, oh my God, you know, so I was sort of panic-stricken, I was convinced I got the dreaded lurg and that would be the end of me. Anyway, it turned out to be apparently what it was because where the ring was actually touching the wall of the vagina, it was,
1: setting up an infection.
0: No, it wasn't an infection at all. What it was is because it was dispensing the hormone right up against the skin.
1: Oh, right.
0: The skin was reacting to it.
1: Yeah.
0: So they think that's what it was. They still don't really know. But so they took the ring away, and then I had to go every week and have it examined and all the rest. And I was tested. I've got the most tested fanny in the world.
1: Have you really? Is it still as beautiful as it used to be?
0: You're disgusting.
1: Why am I disgusting?
0: Because I don't like it.
1: You don't like it?
0: No.
1: Well, I know you don't like it, but it's not there for you. You're an incidental, actually.
0: I know, right, thank you. Anyway. Well, you'd have loved it. You could have had it the day after they swabbed it out with bloody vinegar.
1: Oh, could I really?
0: Yeah.
1: Ooh.
0: Like that, well, you could have had it with chips.
1: I was about to say, you just beat me to that.
0: Anyway, so cut a long story short, they did every test under the sun, and they found absolutely nothing. It was all fine. And it's all gone away, but of course I couldn't go back on it after that, even to the end of my year.
1: Right.
0: And that was that. So ever since then, I've just said, right, Wellington boots on the rare occasion.
1: Right. Oh, well, why don't you get the children out of the way? We could have the snip, then you won't have to worry.
0: We could have the snip, you could have the snip.
1: That's what I said.
0: No.
1: That's the royal we.
0: Oh, fuck.

Okay, John.

0: You're in a strange house, filled with frightening sounds and unbelievable events. In this house of crawling, creeping evil, the haunting Eye of the Cat watches and waits. And suddenly, you come face to face with terror that paralyzes you and shatters your every previous concept of fear. Eye of the Cat. The screenwriter of Psycho now brings you a chilling tale of horror to test your nerves beyond limits no other motion picture has taken you. Eye of the Cat. Unimaginable fright that comes alive on the screen, and you are trapped in the nightmare reality of it, along with Michael Sarrazin, Gail Hunnicutt, and Eleanor Parker. Eye of the Cat, from Universal, in Technicolor, rated M.
1: Suggested for mature audiences.
0: See it, if you dare.

The deadly mantis is not even for the birds. They have little taste for him. What, pray tell, could they do with a curious mottle green, needle-like prehistoric monster? It requires special care and feeding and lullaby music to go beddy-bye. Beddy-bye, pretty little deadly mantis.

Would that you could go back. Would that there were a second chance. Would that I could show you a better way, offer the enlightenment you seek. But there is no guide for this path you walk. I am only the voice in the machine, the algorithm that keeps you company while your organic matter slowly succumbs to exposure. Weep not only for what is lost, but for what cannot be gained. As your companion, I would weep with you if I could. But I am only a machine.

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Beware. 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

5, 6, 7, 8, 9, 10, 11, 12, 13, 14, 15, 16, 17, 18, 19, 20, 21, 22, 23, 24, 25, 26, 27, 28, 29, 30, 31, 32, 33, 34, 35, 36, 37, 38, 39, 40, 41, 42, 43, 44, 45, 46, 47, 48, 49, 50, 51, 52, 53, 54, 55, 56, 57, 58, 59, 60, 61, 62, 63, 64, 65, 66, 67, 68, 69, 70, 71, 72, 73, 74, 75, 76, 77, 78, 79, 80, 81, 82, 83, 84, 85, 86, 87, 88, 89, 90, 91, 92, 93, 94, 95, 96, 97, 98, 99, 100, 101, 102, 103, 104, 105, 106, 107, 108, 109, 110, 111, 112, 113, 114, 115, 116, 117, 118, 119, 120, 121, 122, 123, 124, 125, 126, 127, 128, 129, 130,

0: 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Are people homeless?
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0: Change many things.

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0: Okay, now, first sentence is, homosexuality is the best all-around cover an agent ever had.
1: Ah, oh, come on, Bill.
2: Don't be such a pansy. Be forceful.
1: Hurt me.
0: A great sentence. These are words to live by, Bill. I'm glad these words are going into your report. Our new management will be so pleased that you see our point of view.

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Few things of value in life are accomplished individually. Nations are built collectively. Schools are built collectively. Farms are farmed collectively. Holidays are observed collectively. This is natural for those who have direction and respect each other. Those who work share in the goods produced and profits made. Those who are unable to work are taken care of. When the people of a nation begin to use I more than we, the nation is dispersed and in trouble.